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She work it, girl, she work the bowl. She break it down, she take it low. She's fine as hell, she's about to dough. Doing a thing right on the floor. And money, money she making. Look at the way she's shaking. Make you wanna touch her, wanna taste her. Have you lusting for her? Going crazy, face it.

Hello, dear listeners. Welcome to this month's edition of the Happy Hour Show. I hope you're well. I'm Olia. I'll be with you until 7 o'clock. That's right, ladies and gentlemen. I am back for my monthly stint. That's right, the first Wednesday of every month. It's with me in a little bit of English, anglais, a little bit of French, français, and lots of great music. Bienvenue, bonsoir à tous. C'est l'émission Happy Hour avec vous jusqu'à 19h. Olia à l'antenne en direct de Anguin. IDFM est une radio de bien-être, donc c'est à moi de vous mettre à l'aise avec une sélection musicale ce soir que j'ai concoctée spécialement pour vous. That's right. This is the Feel Good Radio, so Happy Hour is right on target with a music mix which I hope will make you feel groovy and funky, relaxed, chilled, inspired, enthusiastic, all of those sorts of positive words. So let's get started. I'm going to play a song for you that I heard just recently on the radio, and I want to share it with you because it made me happy, and I thought that was a good keyword to begin this particular edition of the Happy Hour Show, which is the first Wednesday of every month. It's not a lot, but we're not talking about quantity, we're talking about quality, aren't we? So here we go with Ray and Happier Times Ahead. You've just got to love this voice. It'll just cheer you up if you're feeling down. And then I'm going to give you a hint as to the theme for the rest of the show. Enjoy.

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0: a
1: so it is not that you're now listening to the Cookie Monster from Sesame Street on IDFM. I bet you've never heard that before, or at least not on French radio. Bit of a childhood favourite, Sesame Street. Loved the characters. Cookie Monster obviously only eats cookies, and I've decided that as a little bit of a fun musical theme for tonight's Happy Hour show, I would mix in a little bit of food, spice things up with a touch of the cookie crumb trail. So in between the different songs, see if you can spot the cookie, just like this one that's just gone down his gob right there. You had, to kick off that theme, you had... I kind of made this up, but K.D. Lang was singing Get Some, and I was thinking, yeah, get some what? Get some something really tasty to eat. So we're kicking off the show with a song by a young woman whose name is, who goes by the name of Pollyanna, and she has a lovely album called Polly and the Fine Feathers, and I've chosen from this album a song called Chocolate Jesus. So let's see how we go with Chocolate Jesus to get off our nice cooking theme song for Happy Hour. Mais oui, ce soir, dans l'émission Happy Hour, on va cuisiner un peu la musique et on va chercher les petites miettes qui nous emmènent vers des chansons qui parlent de nourriture.

0: Alabaska.
1: Wow, no jazz there. A very swooshy, cool song called Have Fun featuring Stevie Wonder. No jazz. I think it's a French combo group. Very funky, very jazzy. Now, how does that fit into my theme? You've guessed my theme because I told you the theme. Anyway, the theme is food. Food, glorious food. But I've kind of sprinkled the food throughout the program, so not every song maybe has a reference to it. Like, that was called Have Fun, but you can have fun having yummy food, right? So before that, I had another song that was linked to food. It was Bow Wow Wow with I Want Candy. But can we call candy food? Probably not. It's maybe a little bit extravagant. Of course, there in the middle you had Chocolate Jesus. Now, don't you worry, I'm cooking up a storm, mais oui. Je vais poursuivre mon thème musical nourriture alimentaire, si on peut dire, avec maintenant une chanson de la chanteuse sud-coréenne Yoon Sun-na. C'est une chanson qui s'appelle Pancake. So, let's keep cooking. 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

Ah, did you guess who that was? The Beach Boys, that's right, with their song Vegetables. Who would have thought a song by these surfing dudes, Vegetables? Here we are just thinking they're having burgers and fries every night, but they're actually in digging in their garden, which is just so amazing. So, yeah, now we can't forget, obviously, food and drink, food and, well, consuming things. It's food and drink. I haven't mentioned any drinks because there are lots of things that we can consume, can't we? Especially because it's happy hour. So I thought I'd choose a little song that is kind of a perfect happy hour song, really. Here we go. It's a French song and it's by Michel Prouvot.

Petit vin blanc de Michel Prouveau sur IDFM dans cette édition de Happy Hour qui est dédiée à la nourriture et les bonnes choses à manger. Voilà. That's right, you're listening to the Happy Hour Show on IDFM with myself, Ollie, until 7 o'clock. We still have a little bit of time left to cook up some delicious dishes. This is a song called Un Petit Vin Blanc, so a little bit of white wine, which is, I guess, a good happy hour standard. We're now going to go into a slightly different register with a song that englobes all sorts of consommation. It is the notorious and famous, well, those two words mean the same thing, notorious for many different reasons, but certainly very, very catchy singer, Katy Perry, who's going to be serenading us with her Bon Appetit, baby.

0: One medium dry vodka martini. 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
1: Thank you.
0: Anything else, sir?
1: No, that's all.
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Yes, you can recognize that voice. That's Prince and his Revolution with Raspberry Beret. Mais oui. How could we leave him out of the equation? I mean, there's the raspberry and, you know, he's got good taste, let's just say. You're listening to the Happy Hour Show with Olia until 7 o'clock. We've just got a few minutes left to squeeze in a couple of recipes for you. And I thought I'd play this one. This is an old song. This is a hilarious song. And it sparked off in my mind because at the moment, as you know, there's the movie going on, the big screen new version of Michael, as in Michael Jackson, and one of his hit songs is Beat It. Well, there was this weird dude called Weird Al Yankovic, and he went off and he rewrote the song as in Eat It, and I thought we could play that just for a little bit of a laugh. It's my second to last song for this edition of the Happy Hour. On va continuer notre thème sur la musique alimentaire. On a passé quand même la Prince with Raspberry Beret. On avait Salt and Pepper, les condiments quand même, sel et poivre avec Let's Talk About Sex. We had Katy Perry with Bon Appetit, mais oui. And now we've got Eat It. 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